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1: John, where's your brother?
2: How about going to
1: a movie? Sure, the music was great.
2: I like jogging, hiking, and dancing.
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1: Excuse me, is this seat taken?
4: 欢迎收听齐斌老师的超级英语通。
5: Welcome to English All Pass with Kenneth Chi. Hello, everyone.Welcome to English All Pass. My name's Kenneth Chi. 欢迎收听口说英语通，我是齐斌老师。In this unit, we're going to talk about a present that means a lot to you. 这个单元里面我们要来讲的是对你意义重大的礼物。那么首先，我们赶快来听一下这个单元的问题以及我们的回答。
6: Exercise, 实战演练。
5: Question.Talk about a present or a gift someone gave you that you really liked. Among the gifts I have received in my life, the most exciting and significant one was the laptop computer my grandfather gave to me. My grandfather always had high hopes for me. When I was very little, he always said to me, "You'll have to make it to college."So, when I was accepted into one of the most prestigious universities, he was so happy and proud of me. He said, "College is the place where you learn and have lots of paper to write. So, the computer is a must for every college student." The computer is very old now, but I still keep it, because it's not just a gift, and it carries the best wishes from my grandfather.题目呢问的是 talk about a present or a gift someone gave you that you really liked. 在英文里面呢，礼物可以是 present， 也可以是 gift， 两个都可以。他说呢，谈谈的是某个人给你一个礼物，而且是你很喜欢的礼物。回答的时候，我们就可以说一下 what the gift was， 这个礼物是什么。然后呢，还要说一下 who gave it to you， 谁给你的。那么最后呢 ,why you like the gift? 为什么呢你喜欢这个礼物。

0: 现在就进入到我们的回答。Among the gifts I have received in my life, the most exciting and significant one was the laptop computer my grandfather gave to me.
1: 这句有点长，我们一段一段来看。一开始
0: ,Among the gifts I have received in my life, 在我人生中所收到的礼物里面 ,Among,
1: 后面加上复数的名词就表示在什么之中。这边讲的是
0: Among the gifts I have received in my life, 我所收到的礼物之中。The most exciting and significant one,
1: 最让人兴奋而且意义最重大的。
0: Significant 是一个形容词，就是意义重大的。
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0: was the laptop computer my grandfather gave to me,
1: 就是我祖父所给我的笔记型电脑。
0: Laptop computer 就是笔记型电脑或者是手提电脑。
1: 回答的一开始我们就点出
0: the laptop computer my grandfather gave to me。
1: 接着下一段
0: My grandfather always had high hopes for me.
1: 我的祖父呢一直对我期望很高。
0: Have high hopes for.
1: 这个片语意思就是说对某人有很高的期望。
0: When I was little, he always said to me.
1: 当我在很小的时候呢我祖父就对我说
0: You'll have to make it to college.
1: 你一定要上大学。
0: You'll have to.
1: 这边又用未来，又用 have to， 就是将来你一定要
0: make it， 就是成功的意思
1: ，to college 就是进大学，所以呢，这句话是说你将来一定要上大学。
0: So when I was accepted into one of the most prestigious universities, he was so happy and proud of me。
1: 他说，所以呢。
0: When I was accepted into one of the most prestigious universities.
1: 所以后来当我真的被一所名校所录取的时候。好那这边
0: was accepted into,
1: 就是大学当然指的是被录取。被录取进入到
0: one of the most prestigious universities,
1: 就是一所著名的大学。
0: Prestigious
1: 是一个形容词就是声誉卓著的。
0: Prestigious universities
1: 就是所谓的名校。那么呢，我的祖父
0: ，He was so happy and proud of me.
1: 他真的很开心，而且以我为荣。
0: He said,
1: 然后他就对我说
0: ，College is the place where you learn and have lots of paper to write. So the computer is a must for every college student.
1: 祖父说
0: ，College is the place where you learn and have lots of paper to write.
1: 大学是一个你要读书而且有很多报告要写的地方。
0: Is the place where?
1: 那么这个 where 是一个关系副词子句表示的是你做什么的地方。那这边讲的就是你要读书
0: where you learn and have lots of paper to write. So, the computer is a must for every college student.
1: 好所以呢电脑呢绝对是
0: a must.
1: 这边的 must 当然是一个名词表示的就是必需品。所以
0: a must for every college student,
1: 每一个大学生的必需品。
0: 最后面就说了 ,the computer is very old now, but I still keep it.
1: 这台电脑现在已经很旧了但是呢我依然留着它。
0: Because it's not just a gift, and it carries the best wishes from my grandfather.
1: 他说这不仅仅是一个礼物
0: It carries
1: 上面带着什么呢
0: The best wishes from my grandfather
1: 是我的祖父给我最好的祝福啊
2: Language focus 学习焦点
1: 第一个句型我们要来练习的是
0: Among the 名词 The most 形容词 Is Was
1: 在什么之中最什么的呢就是这个 among 是一个介系词表示在什么之中后面接复数名词表示是在这么多的什么之中呢最什么的就是后面呢经常接上最高级的句子那我们看一下例句
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